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5: This is your local forecast. Baker County remains under an air quality alert while a red flag warning begins tomorrow for both Baker and Union counties. In Baker tonight, partly cloudy and smoky with lows in the mid to lower 60s. Tomorrow, sunny, hot, windy, and smoky with a slight chance of rain and thunder and highs in the high 90s. Tomorrow evening, mostly clear with patchy smoke and lows in the low 60s to high 50s. And Friday, sunny and hot and windy with highs near 100 degrees. And Union County tonight, partly cloudy and smoky with lows in the mid to upper 60s. Tomorrow, mostly sunny and hot with a chance of rain and thunder and highs near 100 degrees. Tomorrow evening, mostly clear with patchy smoke and lows in the mid to lower 60s. And Friday, sunny and hot with patchy smoke in the morning and highs near 100 degrees.
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1: There are a lot of fun things coming up around the region. 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
5: This is your local forecast. Baker County remains under an air quality alert while a red flag warning begins tomorrow for both Baker and Union counties. In Baker tonight, partly cloudy and smoky with lows in the mid to lower 60s. Tomorrow, sunny, hot, windy, and smoky with a slight chance of rain and thunder and highs in the high 90s. Tomorrow evening, mostly clear with patchy smoke and lows in the low 60s to high 50s. And Friday, sunny and hot and windy with highs near 100 degrees. And Union County tonight, partly cloudy and smoky with lows in the mid to upper 60s. Tomorrow, mostly sunny and hot with a chance of rain and thunder and highs near 100 degrees. Tomorrow evening, mostly clear with patchy smoke and lows in the mid to lower 60s. And Friday, sunny and hot with patchy smoke in the morning and highs near 100 degrees.
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1: This is your local forecast. Baker County remains under an air quality alert while a red flag warning begins tomorrow for both Baker and Union counties. In Baker tonight, partly cloudy and smoky with lows in the mid to lower 60s. Tomorrow, sunny, hot, windy, and smoky with a slight chance of rain and thunder and highs in the high 90s. Tomorrow evening, mostly clear with patchy smoke and lows in the low 60s to high 50s. And Friday, sunny and hot and windy with highs near 100 degrees. And Union County tonight, partly cloudy and smoky with lows in the mid to upper 60s. Tomorrow, mostly sunny and hot with a chance of rain and thunder and highs near 100 degrees. Tomorrow evening, mostly clear with patchy smoke and lows in the mid to lower 60s. And Friday, sunny and hot with patchy smoke in the morning and highs near 100 degrees.
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6: This is your local forecast. Baker County remains under an air quality alert while a red flag warning begins tomorrow for both Baker and Union counties. In Baker tonight, partly cloudy and smoky with lows in the mid to lower 60s. Tomorrow, sunny, hot, windy, and smoky with a slight chance of rain and thunder and highs in the high 90s. Tomorrow evening, mostly clear with patchy smoke and lows in the low 60s to high 50s. And Friday, sunny and hot and windy with highs near 100 degrees. And Union County tonight, partly cloudy and smoky with lows in the mid to upper 60s. Tomorrow, mostly sunny and hot with a chance of rain and thunder and highs near 100 degrees. Tomorrow evening, mostly clear with patchy smoke and lows in the mid to lower 60s. And Friday, sunny and hot with patchy smoke in the morning and highs near 100 degrees.
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3: Celebrating America's 250th birthday, they were two teenage boys with vivid imaginations and a love of science fiction when they changed our culture forever. In 1933, Jerry Siegel and Joe Shuster created a costume superhero with a secret identity, and 5 years later, Superman debuted in Action Comics #1. 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
4: What is a hero? 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
3: Siegel and Shuster created a whole new genre of fiction that led to the pantheon of superheroes, including Batman, Wonder Woman, and Green Lantern.
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2: I'm Bill Hemmer, and these are the most impactful moments in American history. Thanks to technological breakthroughs, improvements in transportation, and a booming labor force, America saw significant economic growth in the late 19th century. But with many new and changing sectors, the stock market was a beast that was incredibly difficult to follow. But all that changed in 1896, when a journalist by the name of Charles Dow published the very first Dow Jones Industrial Average. The index followed 12 industries, including cotton, tobacco, gas, and sugar. Now, it wasn't just bankers who had access to this previously exclusive information. With the birth of the Dow Jones Industrial Average, ordinary people and investors had a way to follow the highs and lows of the U.S. stock market, as well as the temperature of the country's economy. For more, go to foxnewspodcast.com. I'm Bill Hemmer, Fox News.
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4: I'm Bill Hemmer, and these are the most impactful moments in American history. The 19th century marked a period of rapid industrial advancements in the country. Communication, on the other hand, was still moving at a snail's pace. The telegraph was still a new and developing technology, leaving most Americans to rely on physical means to send a message, trains, ships, and the good old Pony Express. But in 1851, everything changed with the foundation of a small telegraph company in Rochester, New York, and that would later become known as Western Union. Western Union developed a vast telegraph network across states. Within a decade of its birth, Western Union completed the first transcontinental telegraph. But it didn't stop there. Western Union would also develop the stock ticker, a time service, and even the first wire money transfer. For more, go to foxnewspodcast.com. I'm Bill Hemmer, Fox News.
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3: Celebrating America's 250th birthday, only one state in the nation is built on lava. Once a sovereign nation with its own culture, Hawaii became a territory of the United States in 1900. The two most important products that sustained the economy were sugar and pineapples. In 1959, the people of Hawaii were asked to vote on statehood. 94% of the population said yes. And on August 21st, 1959, Hawaii officially became the 50th state.
4: America. It's not just a name. It's a spirit. Happy birthday, America.
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1: 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The Powder River Fire is nearly 21,000 acres, according to yesterday's update. Dozer lines were added along the southwest and west sides of the fire and are being used by engines for suppression efforts. Containment is at 24% on the blaze. 311 personnel were on the fire yesterday, 5 miles west of Richland. You can find updates on our website. The OSU Extension Service in Baker County is offering free masks available to local folks who may be struggling to breathe properly in the smoky air. Free masks can be picked up between 8 and 5 at the Extension Office on East Street in Baker City. Staff suggests picking up masks for family members, community groups, and fire crews. Also, large deliveries can be arranged. Dozers completed fire line along the northwestern flank of the Olive Butte Fire, tying into hand line that firefighters constructed off Forest Service Road 13. Crews also lined and secured small fires that spotted over the hand line. The fire was last updated at just over 3,000 acres and 30% containment. The nearby Salmon Fire remains just over 1,400 acres and is 35% contained as of yesterday's update. That's been a quick look at our headlines. I'm Logan Bajet. Follow breaking news on the Elkhorn Media Group Facebook page. 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
7: Clear skies past all the smoke this morning in Baker County. Looking at scattered showers and thunderstorms possible this afternoon. High temperatures in the 90s and lower triple digits. For tonight, partly cloudy skies, scattered showers and storms with smoke and low temperatures in the 50s and 60s. For the Grand Ronde Valley, that includes Cove, Elgin, and LeGrand. Smoky today, partly cloudy with a chance of showers and thunderstorms this afternoon. High temperatures into the upper 90s with light wind. For tonight, mostly clear skies other than the smoke, lows in the upper 50s to lower 60s. Follow current conditions at elkhornmediagroup.com.
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4: Clear skies past all the smoke this morning in Baker County. Looking at scattered showers and thunderstorms possible this afternoon. High temperatures in the 90s and lower triple digits. For tonight, partly cloudy skies, scattered showers and storms with smoke, and low temperatures in the 50s and 60s. For the Grand Ronde Valley, that includes Cove, Elgin, and LeGrand. Smoky today, partly cloudy with a chance of showers and thunderstorms this afternoon. High temperatures into the upper 90s with light wind. For tonight, mostly clear skies other than the smoke, lows in the upper 50s to lower 60s. Follow current conditions at ElkhornMediaGroup.com.
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1: 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Northeast Oregon residents should expect smoke to continue lingering with the possibility of a gradual decrease as southerly winds develop, according to an interagency forecast. Through at least tomorrow, smoke levels are expected to range from moderate to unhealthy in Union, Baker, and Grant counties, with Wallowa County seeing brief periods of improved air quality. Red flag warnings are in place today across eastern Oregon through around 8 p.m. due to scattered thunderstorms. This includes portions of Wallowa, Union, Baker, and Malheur counties. A combination of high temperatures, low humidity, high winds, and possible thunder could lead to extreme fire behavior. Outflowing winds could reach up to 45 miles per hour in some areas, with any fire starts expected to spread quickly. The Burnt Creek Fire is currently at 0% containment, having burned just over 2,000 acres as of Wednesday morning. The lightning-caused fire north of Enterprise is on steep, rugged terrain, causing difficulties for fire crews. Firefighters have been focused on the north and south ends of the blaze, prioritizing private lands. A Level 1 notice evacuation remains in effect for Joseph Creek Road, and a community meeting will be held at 4 today at Cloverleaf Hall in Enterprise. I'm Logan Bajet. Follow breaking news on the Elkhorn Media Group Facebook page.
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2: Happy birthday to you. 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
3: 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Avoid the line, order online. Let's start off this morning with some music history. In the year 1989, Ringo Starr launched the very first tour on his iconic All-Star Band in Dallas, Texas. In general history news, on this date in 1995, the comet Hale-Bopp was discovered. And in quirky news, today is National Peanut Butter and Chocolate Day. Moving on to birthdays, we'll start with celebrity birthdays for today. Singer Alison Krauss is 55 years old today. Actor Woody Harrelson is 65. And singer Michelle Williams is 46. Moving on to our local celebrities who are celebrating their special day. Happy birthday today to Trevor Stebbins. That's from Grandma Jude. Happy anniversary today to Bob and Carrie Masato. They're celebrating 32 years today. Happy 8th birthday today to Jax Loudon. That's love, Mom, Dad, Carly, Kellen, and Kobe. Happy 13th birthday today to Zane Zimmerman with a note that says, we love you. That's from Mom, Dad, and Blake. And happy birthday today to Jeff Levitt with a note that says, happy birthday to Jeff Levitt, who turns 72 today. Those birthday wishes are from himself. All right, those are all the names we have in the box today. So let me throw them back in here, give them a good mix-up, grab one of these names out. And it looks like today's winner is Jeff Levitt. You've won a signature crust pizza from Papa Murphy's in La Grande, where you'll find love at 425 degrees. As always, I do want to remind you that if you have a birthday or anniversary that you would like us to include on our show, please email us at birthdays@elkhornmediagroup.com.
4: Clear skies past all the smoke this morning in Baker County. Looking at scattered showers and thunderstorms possible this afternoon. High temperatures in the 90s and lower triple digits. For tonight, partly cloudy skies, scattered showers and storms with smoke and low temperatures in the 50s and 60s. For the Grand Ronde Valley, that includes Cove, Elgin, and La Grande. Smoky today, partly cloudy with a chance of showers and thunderstorms this afternoon. High temperatures into the upper 90s with light wind. For tonight, mostly clear skies other than the smoke, lows in the upper 50s to lower 60s. Follow current conditions at elkhornmediagroup.com.
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5: 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And there will be a Drive Out the Darkness event at the Union County Fairgrounds on August 15th. 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

0: 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Celebrating America's 250th birthday, We the People hasn't always meant all the people. It took 144 years after our nation's founding for women to win the right to vote. The suffragette movement in the U.S. began in 1848 with a women's rights convention. But back then, the idea of women being able to vote seemed too extreme to some of the attendees. Susan B. Anthony became the leader of the movement in the 19th century.
1: It was we the people, not we the white male citizens,
2: nor yet we the male citizens, but we, the whole people, who formed the Union, and we formed it.
0: By 1918, 15 states had granted women the right to vote. A year later, Congress voted in favor of all women in the U.S. having that right. And in 1920, the 19th Amendment was ratified by a majority of the states. Today, we take that right for granted, and women have run for some of the highest offices in the land, including president.
3: Happy birthday, America.
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8: Clear skies past all the smoke this morning in Baker County. Looking at scattered showers and thunderstorms possible this afternoon. High temperatures in the 90s and lower triple digits. For tonight, partly cloudy skies, scattered showers and storms with smoke and low temperatures in the 50s and 60s. For the Grand Ronde Valley, that includes Cove, Elgin, and LeGrand. Smoky today, partly cloudy with a chance of showers and thunderstorms this afternoon. High temperatures into the upper 90s with light wind. For tonight, mostly clear skies other than the smoke, lows in the upper 50s to lower 60s. Follow current conditions at ElkhornMediaGroup.com.
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1: I'm Logan Bajet. 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The Powder River Fire is nearly 21,000 acres, according to yesterday's update. Dozer lines were added along the southwest and west sides of the fire and are being used by engines for suppression efforts. Containment is at 24% on the blaze. 311 personnel were on the fire yesterday, 5 miles west of Richland. You can find updates on our website. The OSU Extension Service in Baker County is offering free masks available to local folks who may be struggling to breathe properly in the smoky air. Free masks can be picked up between 8 and 5 at the Extension office on East Street in Baker City. Staff suggests picking up masks for family members, community groups, and fire crews. Also, large deliveries can be arranged. Dozers completed fire line along the northwestern flank of the Olive Butte Fire, tying into hand line that firefighters constructed off Forest Service Road 13. Crews also lined and secured small fires that spotted over the hand line. The fire was last updated at just over 3,000 acres and 30% containment. The nearby Salmon Fire remains just over 1,400 acres and is 35% contained as of yesterday's update. That's been a quick look at our headlines. I'm Logan Bajet. Follow breaking news on the Elkhorn Media Group Facebook page. 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
7: Clear skies past all the smoke this morning in Baker County. Looking at scattered showers and thunderstorms possible this afternoon. High temperatures in the 90s and lower triple digits. For tonight, partly cloudy skies, scattered showers and storms with smoke and low temperatures in the 50s and 60s. For the Grand Ronde Valley, that includes Cove, Elgin, and LeGrand. Smoky today, partly cloudy with a chance of showers and thunderstorms this afternoon. High temperatures into the upper 90s with light wind. For tonight, mostly clear skies other than the smoke, lows in the upper 50s to lower 60s. Follow current conditions at ElkhornMediaGroup.com.
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5: Clear skies past all the smoke this morning in Baker County. Looking at scattered showers and thunderstorms possible this afternoon. High temperatures in the 90s and lower triple digits. For tonight, partly cloudy skies, scattered showers and storms with smoke and low temperatures in the 50s and 60s. For the Grand Ronde Valley, that includes Cove, Elgin, and LeGrand. Smoky today, partly cloudy with a chance of showers and thunderstorms this afternoon. High temperatures into the upper 90s with light wind. For tonight, mostly clear skies other than the smoke, lows in the upper 50s to lower 60s. Follow current conditions at ElkhornMediaGroup.com.
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1: 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Northeast Oregon residents should expect smoke to continue lingering with the possibility of a gradual decrease as southerly winds develop. According to an interagency forecast, through at least tomorrow, smoke levels are expected to range from moderate to unhealthy in Union, Baker, and Grant counties, with Wallowa County seeing brief periods of improved air quality. Red flag warnings are in place today across eastern Oregon through around 8 p.m. due to scattered thunderstorms. This includes portions of Wallowa, Union, Baker, and Malheur counties. A combination of high temperatures, low humidity, high winds, and possible thunder could lead to extreme fire behavior. Outflowing winds could reach up to 45 miles per hour in some areas, with any fire starts expected to spread quickly. The Burnt Creek Fire is currently at 0% containment, having burned just over 2,000 acres as of Wednesday morning. The lightning-caused fire north of Enterprise is on steep, rugged terrain, causing difficulties for fire crews. Firefighters have been focused on the north and south ends of the blaze, prioritizing private lands. A Level 1 notice evacuation remains in effect for Joseph Creek Road, and a community meeting will be held at 4 today at Cloverleaf Hall in Enterprise. I'm Logan Bajet. Follow breaking news on the Elkhorn Media Group Facebook page.
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7: Expect smoke, heat, and thunder today. This is your local forecast. Both Baker and Union counties are under air quality alerts and red flag warnings today. This morning in Baker, mostly clear with patchy smoke and temperatures in the low 90s by noon. This afternoon, mostly sunny and hot and smoky with a chance of rain and thunder and highs in the mid to upper 90s. And this evening, staying mostly clear with more smoke along with isolated rain and thunder in the early evening, low temperatures in the low 60s to high 50s. In Union County this morning, increasing clouds with patchy smoke and temperatures in the low 90s by noon. This afternoon, partly sunny and hot with patchy smoke, a chance of rain and thunder, and highs in the high 90s. And this evening, mostly clear skies with more patchy smoke and lows in the mid to lower 60s.
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6: 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And there will be a Drive Out the Darkness event at the Union County Fairgrounds on August 15th. 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
5: 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This is Garrett Christensen with the Elkhorn Media Group. Joining me this week is LeGrand School District Assistant Superintendent Scott Carpenter, and we will be talking about online programs the district will offer this coming year. 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Expect smoke, heat, and thunder today. This is your local forecast. Both Baker and Union counties are under air quality alerts and red flag warnings today. This morning in Baker, mostly clear with patchy smoke and temperatures in the low 90s by noon. This afternoon, mostly sunny and hot and smoky with a chance of rain and thunder and highs in the mid to upper 90s. And this evening, staying mostly clear with more smoke along with isolated rain and thunder in the early evening, low temperatures in the low 60s to high 50s. And Union County this morning, increasing clouds with patchy smoke and temperatures in the low 90s by noon. This afternoon, partly sunny and hot with patchy smoke, a chance of rain and thunder, and highs in the high 90s. And this evening, mostly clear skies with more patchy smoke and lows in the mid to lower 60s.
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he'll call you back. 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
2: Expect smoke, heat, and thunder today. This is your local forecast. Both Baker and Union counties are under air quality alerts and red flag warnings today. This morning in Baker, mostly clear with patchy smoke and temperatures in the low 90s by noon. This afternoon, mostly sunny and hot and smoky with a chance of rain and thunder and highs in the mid to upper 90s. And this evening, staying mostly clear with more smoke along with isolated rain and thunder in the early evening, low temperatures in the low 60s to high 50s. And Union County this morning, increasing clouds with patchy smoke and temperatures in the low 90s by noon. This afternoon, partly sunny and hot with patchy smoke, a chance of rain and thunder, and highs in the high 90s. And this evening, mostly clear skies with more patchy smoke and lows in the mid to lower 60s.
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2: Celebrating America's 250th birthday, the American Revolutionary War began on April 19, 1775 with the battles of Concord and Lexington as the 13 colonies sought to separate themselves from Britain. On July 4, 1776, the Declaration of Independence was signed, but the war didn't end until both countries signed the Treaty of Paris in 1783. Fighting stopped at Yorktown in 1781, but we didn't have instant communication in the 18th century. Messages traveled by ships crossing the Atlantic Ocean, and it would take months to receive a reply before peace could be achieved.
3: 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Happy birthday, America. 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
6: Expect smoke, heat, and thunder today. This is your local forecast. Both Baker and Union counties are under air quality alerts and red flag warnings today. This morning in Baker, mostly clear with patchy smoke and temperatures in the low 90s by noon. This afternoon, mostly sunny and hot and smoky with a chance of rain and thunder and highs in the mid to upper 90s. And this evening, staying mostly clear with more smoke along with isolated rain and thunder in the early evening, low temperatures in the low 60s to high 50s. And Union County this morning, increasing clouds with patchy smoke and temperatures in the low 90s by noon. This afternoon, partly sunny and hot with patchy smoke, a chance of rain and thunder and highs in the high 90s. And this evening, mostly clear skies with more patchy smoke and lows in the mid to lower 60s.
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5: 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And there will be a Drive Out the Darkness event at the Union County Fairgrounds on August 15th. 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
3: Red flag warning in effect today. Sunny and smoky in Baker County. A chance of thunderstorms this afternoon. High temperatures in the 90s and lower 100s. For tonight, partly cloudy skies, scattered showers and thunderstorms. Low temperatures in the 50s and 60s. And tomorrow, areas of smoke with high temperatures in the 90s and lower 100s. For the Grand Ronde Valley, including Cove, Elgin, and LeGrand. Smoky with a 50% chance of thunderstorms this afternoon. High temperatures into the upper 90s. Tonight, it's clear, patchy smoke, lows around 60. And then for tomorrow, very hot and smoky. High temperatures up to 100. That's our Elkhorn Media Group forecast.
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7: Red flag warning in effect today. Sunny and smoky in Baker County. A chance of thunderstorms this afternoon. High temperatures in the 90s and lower 100s. For tonight, partly cloudy skies, scattered showers and thunderstorms. Low temperatures in the 50s and 60s. And tomorrow, areas of smoke with high temperatures in the 90s and lower 100s. For the Grand Ronde Valley, including Cove, Elgin, and LeGrand. Smoky with a 50% chance of thunderstorms this afternoon. High temperatures into the upper 90s. Tonight, it's clear, patchy smoke, lows around 60, and then for tomorrow, very hot and smoky, high temperatures up to 100. That's our Elkhorn Media Group forecast.
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2: 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And there will be a Drive Out the Darkness event at the Union County Fairgrounds on August 15th. 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
5: Red flag warning in effect today. Sunny and smoky in Baker County. A chance of thunderstorms this afternoon. High temperatures in the 90s and lower 100s. For tonight, partly cloudy skies, scattered showers and thunderstorms. Low temperatures in the 50s and 60s. And tomorrow, areas of smoke with high temperatures in the 90s and lower 100s. For the Grand Ronde Valley, including Cove, Elgin, and LeGrand, smoky with a 50% chance of thunderstorms this afternoon. High temperatures into the upper 90s. Tonight, it's clear, patchy smoke, lows around 60. And then for tomorrow, very hot and smoky, high temperatures up to 100. That's our Elkhorn Media Group forecast.
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1: 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From the imagination of former World War II pilot Gene Roddenberry, Star Trek predicted all of those inventions, plus other fictional-turned-factual items like universal translators, computers you can have a conversation with, and medical scanners. Not to mention all of the American astronauts who were inspired to join NASA because of Star Trek. With a 60-year legacy of improving American lives. Celebrating America's 250th birthday.
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6: Staying warm and windy for the next few days. This is your local forecast. In Baker County this evening, mostly clear and windy with lows in the low 60s to high 50s. Tomorrow, sunny and hot with highs in the low 90s. Tomorrow evening, staying mostly clear and windy with lows in the low 60s to mid 50s. And Saturday, again, sunny and hot with highs in the low 90s. Union County remains under a heat advisory through 9 p.m. tonight. This evening, mostly clear and windy with lows in the low 60s to high 50s. Tomorrow, sunny and hot with highs in the low 90s. Tomorrow evening, mostly clear and slightly windy with lows in the low 60s to high 50s. And Saturday, again, sunny and hot with highs hitting the low 90s.
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6: 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Baker

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5: This is your local forecast. Baker and Union counties remain under a red flag warning and air quality alert, with a fire weather watch also beginning tomorrow for Baker County. This evening in Baker, mostly clear with patchy smoke and lows in the mid to lower 60s. Tomorrow, sunny, hot, windy, and smoky with highs near 100 degrees. Tomorrow evening, mostly clear with lows in the mid 50s to low 60s. And Saturday, sunny and hot and windy with highs in the mid 90s. In Union County this evening, clear skies with patchy smoke and lows in the mid to lower 60s. Tomorrow, sunny and hot with patchy smoke and highs near 100 degrees. Tomorrow evening, clear skies and staying smoky with lows in the mid to lower 60s. And Saturday, staying sunny and hot with highs in the mid 90s.
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2: I'm Bill Hemmer, and these are the most impactful moments in American history. Thanks to technological breakthroughs, improvements in transportation, and a booming labor force, America saw significant economic growth in the late 19th century. But with many new and changing sectors, the stock market was a beast that was incredibly difficult to follow. But all that changed in 1896, when a journalist by the name of Charles Dow published the very first Dow Jones Industrial Average. The index followed 12 industries, including cotton, tobacco, gas, and sugar. Now, it wasn't just bankers who had access to this previously exclusive information. With the birth of the Dow Jones Industrial Average, ordinary people and investors had a way to follow the highs and lows of the U.S. stock market, as well as the temperature of the country's economy. For more, go to foxnewspodcast.com. I'm Bill Hemmer, Fox News.
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2: This is your local forecast. Baker and Union counties remain under a red flag warning and air quality alert, with a fire weather watch also beginning tomorrow for Baker County. This evening in Baker, mostly clear with patchy smoke and lows in the mid to lower 60s. Tomorrow, sunny, hot, windy, and smoky with highs near 100 degrees. Tomorrow evening, mostly clear with lows in the mid 50s to low 60s. And Saturday, sunny and hot and windy with highs in the mid 90s. In Union County this evening, clear skies with patchy smoke and lows in the mid to lower 60s. Tomorrow, sunny and hot with patchy smoke and highs near 100 degrees. Tomorrow evening, clear skies and staying smoky with lows in the mid to lower 60s. And Saturday, staying sunny and hot with highs in the mid 90s.
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